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1: Armstrong transporting, terminated, command returning, 2026.

0: 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Rescue 1, Engine 2, Engine 3, Tower 1. 500 Main Street, Pino Realty, central station alarm indicating general fire. Heard Street to Cross Street, Rescue 1.
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Waltham Fire 2032.

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0: 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Mag 3, we're clear. The hospital returning.
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0: 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A fire box 3534 has been received and transmitted for 32 4th Avenue, extended state of Lux. Walton Fire calling C2.
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Attention, Medic 1. Medic 1, respond with police to 110 Marketplace Drive. It's going to be in front of the Market Basket in Transit Bus 2021 for a 40-year-old male party DK. Again, that's Medic 1. Respond with police to 110 Marketplace Drive. It's going to be in front of the Market Basket in a Transit Bus for a 40-year-old male party DK. Medic 1.

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1: There was a patient refusal at 110.

0: 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Attention 4, medic 2. 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Again, that's engine 4, medic 2. 193 Hammond Street for a lift assist of a 75-year-old female party. Summit Street to Lord Street, engine 4.
1: 4,
0: medic 2. Medic 2. Both companies have the run at 122.

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0: Him in command, Walton Fire.
1: Him in command.
0: Station's been assisted off the floor. I'm trying to issue a refusal. What was going to be clear? Command time ready.
1: Party's been assisted off the floor. I'm starting with a refusal. You're turning command returning available at 1 of 8. Medic 2, Walton Fire. Where's your patient refusal? Medic 2, clear with the patient refusal at 1 of 8.

0: Attention Engine 3, Medic 3. That's Engine 3, Medic 3. Respondent stage for police to 157 Beale Road. It's going to be for a 19-year-old male party. Psyche valve, possibly intoxicated and on other drugs. Again, that's Engine 3, Medic 3. Respondent stage for police to 157 Beale Road on the Psyche Delta. Fitzgerald School to Cleveland Road. Engine 3.
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Attention, Medic 1. Medic 1, respond to 341 2nd Ave, the point where police are on scene. It's going to be outside by the playground for a medical evaluation of a male party. Again, that's Medic 1, 341 2nd Ave, the point where police are on scene for a medical evaluation of a male party. They'll be outside next to the playground. Bear Hill Road to the dead end. Medic 1. Medic 1, you have the run at 2:13.

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Attention, Medic 2. 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Again, that's Medic 2, 185 Crescent Street, unit 219. On the site Alpha, Prospect Street to Cherry Street, Medic 2.

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Ascension Engine 2, Medic 3. Ascension 2, Medic 3, respond with police. 4th Street at 4 Circle for a motor vehicle accident involving a Honda sedan. 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Again, that's Engine 2, Medic 3, respond with police. 4th Street at 4 Circle for a motor vehicle accident involving a Honda sedan. 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Engine 2.

0: 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Welcome fire, calling Engine 2.
1: Go ahead.
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0: Pigeon Squad 5 and Medic 1. Squad 5, Medic 1 with PD. 35 Carter Street by the police substation for a 53-year-old male. He's unconscious with a gash on his head. Squad 5, Medic 1 with PD. 35 Carter Street by the substation. And possibly CK, 53-year-old male, unconscious with a gash on his head. Moody Street to Elm Street, Squad 5.
1: 5, guys.
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0: 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Engine 3 and Medic 2. 22 Pelham Road. 59-year-old female on the seizure. Warren Street to Wayne Ave. Engine 3.
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0: 7 and Medic 3. 7, Medic 3. It's on 310 College Farm Road, Unit 2. It's for a 74-year-old female on a fall, not alert. 7, Medic 3. With PD, 310 College Farm Road, Unit 2. 74-year-old female on a fall, not alert. Hillcrest Street to Lincoln Street, 7.
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0: Ambulance 1.
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0: Ambulance 1, the central post at 10:59.
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0: 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Sir, if you just want to take a look at the CAD for a couple safety notes, unsure if that party's on scene.
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0: 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We're off investigating. 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
0: 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Command's terminated. 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Returning. We're available.
1: Patient K has transferred to Armstrong. He's transporting. 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Medic 2 to Walt Empire. Medic 2. Medic 2, we're at the hospital. Medic 2, off to Walt Empire. 1108.

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0: 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It's ambulance one, number 35 Shawmut Road, 75-year-old female feeling weak. Phillips Circle to Tip Top Terrace. Ambulance one.
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0: Attention squad 5 and ambulance 1. Squad 5, ambulance 1. 48 Pine Street, Bravo 5, the Spina residence. Her 72-year-old female took a fall, injured back. Squad 5 and ambulance 1. 48 Pine Street, unit Bravo 5, the Spina residence for the fall. All through to Cooper Street, squad 5.
1: 5, Ed.
0: Ambulance 1. Company is responding. 1348.

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0: 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We'll have command.
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0: Assault's been fired upon, shoot command.
1: Answer.
0: Last call we had, looks like we had a check of well-being at, on April 20th.
1: Okay, and the message, when was the last time this party was transported and for what?
0: On April 20th, it looks like it was a voluntary psych.
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0: attention, engine 2. Engine 2, respond to 89 Middlesex Road, unit number 4. Assist the occupant. Unknown party cooking on a gas grill directly next to the reporting party's front door. Again, that's engine 2, 89 Middlesex Road, unit number 4. Assist the occupant there. Unknown party cooking on a gas grill directly next to the reporting party's front door. Reporting party is not on scene. Middlesex Circle to Garden Circle. Engine 2.
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0: 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We're going to terminate command.
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Attention all stations, all companies, be advised. There's a glitch in the CAD system. Having an issue putting apparatuses on the CAD. Any officers having an issue with writing their reports? Landline dispatch. 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

0: Operated by Waldman Fire, operating on the assigned carrier frequency of 482.2250 megahertz as assigned by the Federal Communications Commission. Today is Sunday, May 25th, 2026. Waldman Fire, testing with C2's portable.
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0: Attention Squad 5 Medic 1. That's Squad 5 Medic 1. Respond with police to 174 Moody Street, Unit 401. It's going to be for an unknown medical of a 91-year-old female party looking to be medically checked out. Again, that's Squad 5 Medic 1. Respond with police to 174 Moody Street, Unit 401 on the unknown medical. Railroad to the Charles River, Squad 5.
1: 5
0: Evans. Medic 1.
2: Medic 1.
0: Medic 1. Company's evident 1812.

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1: Squad 5.
0: Office command.
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0: Hellfire Squad 5.
1: 5 out on answer.
0: The RP just called back because you made a mistake with the address. It's 190 Moody Street, apartment 401.
1: 190 Moody, we're relocating.
0: Well, then, Medic 1.
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0: 1817.

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0: Medic 2, turning south.
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0: Elderly female, severe cough. Armstrong assessing. 5 standby with them.
1: Elderly female with severe cough. Armstrong's assessing, is standing by. It's 1825.

0: Attention engine 1, ambulance 1. That's engine 1, ambulance 1, respond to 48 Pine Street. It's going to be for an 85-year-old male party who fell, has a head laceration. Again, that's engine 1, ambulance 1, 48 Pine Street, for an 85-year-old male party with a fall, head laceration. Hall Street to Cooper Street, engine 1.
1: Engine 1 has it.
0: Ambulance 1.
2: Ambulance 1 has it.
0: Companies have it at 1836.

0: Walden's Engine 1, Ambulance 1 have been dispatched to 48 Pine Street on the Fall Bravo on an update. We believe this party will be out front on the street waiting for you. The RP on this did leave the area.
1: We have the update.

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0: Medic 2.
2: Medic 2.
0: 27 at 1839.
3: Engine 1, the wall down.
0: Engine 1.
3: Engine 1 and Armstrong are off. Engine 1 will have command.
0: Engine 1 and ambulance 1 are off. Engine 1 will have command at 1839.

0: Pine Street Command, the Waltham.
1: Pine Street Command.
0: We do not have patient contact and they're not inside in the lobby.
1: No patient contact, no one's inside in the lobby at 1841. I will tell you that the original location on this was the embassy parking lot, and then the reporting party on this stated that the mail party moved to 48 Pine Street. But like I said before, the reporting party did leave the area.
0: We have that. We'll check the embassy parking lot.
1: Received at 1841.

0: Odie Street Command, Walter.
1: Odie Street Command.
0: Could you notify a property rep here? There appears to be something wrong with the elevator. Nobody's stuck in it, but it's not moving up or down.
1: We'll make the notification at 1846.
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Walton Fire Broadcasting Alarm, a fire box 6990 has been transmitted for 320 South Street, Brandeis University, Lindsay Pool. Walton Fire 1927.

0: 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We'll be investigating.
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1: Welcome, Fire to Rescue 1.
0: 3-30.
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2: Yeah, but yeah.
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0: That is.
1: Companies have to clear at 19:30.
0: Commander 400.
3: Answering.
0: I have the Brandeis electrician here. 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
3: Okay, we're on our way.
0: Commander Walt, in.
1: Answering command.
0: Did this same issue come in last night around 1 o'clock?
1: Stand by, let me double check.

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1: Brandeis Command.
0: This activation is due to defective beam detectors that Brandeis is aware of. 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